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0: Allen Township for Priority 1 on Riley and West Shore Drive. 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Special fair at 2013.
1: It's 1222, 1224 in route.
0: 22-12-24 in route 2013. Morning rescue for priority 1 at 75 Huron Drive will be room number 111, K as in King. 101-year-old female unconscious with shallow breathing. Be advised to use the slider door off of the parking lot. Central clear at 2014.

0: Central 1872. 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Would you like that retoned?
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0: Stand by for tone.

0: central to Marne Township for a Med 1 Echo at 75 Huron Drive. Apartment number 111 K as in King. There's a 101-year-old female unconscious with shallow breathing. We are not starting CR at this time. Central Clear at 2017.
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0: Dispatch, 1222, 1224 in the area. Do you have any further information?
1: 1222, 1224 in the area. Break. A caller advised that he was laying on the corner near the gas station. Unknown further.
0: Step over, we'll continue to search area.
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0: Patient's conscious.
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Holland City Station 1 for a priority 1 at East 16th Street and Waverly Road. There's a male laying in the grass. He'll be on the corner of 16th and Waverly there. He will be next to a bicycle, unknown status. Special Clara 2021.

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0: 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The address of 1176 North Eagle Lake Drive. 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Advise I'm clear on the call center, clear at 2025.
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Patient's going to be in 283. It's going to be, check, not patient. 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

EMS Tango Rescue. You requested priority 1 in the city to Danny's Barbershop, 253 West Monroe Street. This is for a 78-year-old male who is weak and feeling faint. Again, Gambier and EMS Tango Rescue. You requested priority 1 in the city to Danny's Barbershop, 253 West Monroe Street. 78-year-old male who is weak and feeling faint. He is not breathing completely normally, however, he is responding normally. Advise him, clear on the call, Central Clear, 2038.

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0: 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Were we disregarded?
1: That's affirmative. We were told to disregard your tanker. We got a little busy in here and we're unable to relay that. Our apologies.
0: Not a problem. I'll be clearing and head back.
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0: Elegant Central to South Haven, fire respond for a bonfire at 7159 Atlantic Avenue, 7159 Atlantic Avenue. Caller states that neighbors are having a fire, 4 to 5 foot flames. Caller's concerned because there's woods close by and it's windy out. Central's clear at 2106.
1: 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Duty response. 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

0: Grand Haven City for Elizabeth at 933 Moreland Street. Will be a 78-year-old male, no injuries. Central Square at 2111.
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Greenway Township for priority 1 at 18288 Woodland Ridge Drive will be apartment number 5 for 20-year-old male with a dangerous hemorrhage is bleeding out of his nose and mouth. Central Square 2141.

0: 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We're en route.
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0: Central Coopersville Rescue for a Priority 3 at 481 Greenfield Street. 93-year-old female fall with a leg injury, possibly broken. Central Clear at 2145.
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1: Alright. Fan set up. 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
0: Yeah,

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actually if I have a half inch hole. But the square on the page will be in route shortly. 4.

0: Falls City Station 2 for a Party 2 medical to stage 189 West 12th Street. Have a female there. Overdose on medication. It's Party 2 at 2241.
1: Eleven twenty-two in a row.
0: 22, 22, 41.

0: Central 211, 22. 22. An update to my last. Your scene is secure and arrival.
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1: 10-4.

George Spitfire for an unknown crash near Tommy's Express, 155 Chicago Drive. Call reporting a gray pickup truck appears to have struck a brick wall across from that location at 2249.

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0: Shirley 23 on scene. We have one vehicle against the wall. 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Stand by for advisement.
1: 10 Friday 23 is on scene of one vehicle against the wall. 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Dispatch will stand by 23-2.

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1: Need a call, go ahead.
0: Can you get PD here following along, please?
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1: 72,
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1: fire requests in the area of 66th Street, County Road 378, just north of this intersection. Morgan Power Line is on fire. It's going to be on the east side of the road. Again, Bangor Fire requested in the area of 66th Street and County Road 378, just north of this intersection. For a power line that is on fire, flames and smoke both seen east side of the road. That buzz and clear, system clear at 2300.

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0: Are we good to clear from that unknown accident at this point?
1: 955 is clearing. That'll be up to your own discretion.
0: 10-4, you can show us clear as well.
1: 10-4, that's my drawing.

Elegant Central to units going to the structure fire and 955 per PD. It is a brush fire. Two people are out trying to put it out with a hose.

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0: Central, two grass on fire.
1: Bunch of wind on fire.
0: They got in contact with the patient. She advised that she can't get up and was having a hard time breathing. When they asked if the door was locked or not, she could not respond.
1: They're clear now. Control 19-125 on scene. Oh, we had a good size brush fire here. Let's continue our first engine in priority one.
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0: 125 from 1901 in private. 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

0: Alpha Central 2 on fire, spawn back out to the grass fire at 750-129. 750-129's ashes have now caught the woods on fire, 20 feet wide, spreading through the leaves. Central's clear at 2386.
1: Central Wayland Fire, we're clear in service. Is the caller the homeowner or somebody else?
0: Well, it's going to be somebody else.
1: Copy.
0: Check that's the homeowner of 750.
1: I'm clear on that.

0: 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Go ahead. Are you going to need a brush truck over here in the trailer park?
1: Negative at this time.

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0: Did you have A11 respond back to this location for a possible arson investigation?
1: Similar.

0: 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Lakeshore Drive and Wiley Road, just south of Lakeshore Drive. A car with a passerby stating that there was a fire outside about 36 inches wide with big logs and no one was attending it. Rising crowd of Page, central clear, 025.
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1: Affirmative.

an ambulance requested for 1-119 South Street. It's going to be for a 49-year-old female with a finger laceration. Advises that it is seriously bleeding at this time. Again, South Haven ambulance requested for 1-119 South Street for a 49-year-old female with a finger laceration. States that it is severely bleeding at this time. They're attempting to get it controlled. Advising Clear Central's Clear, 56 minutes.

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3: Hospital Rescue in Jamestown Station 7 for a PI. It'll be at the 62-mile marker westbound I-196. Have a black Town and Country versus a deer. Our caller is the driver experiencing neck pain at 059.

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0: 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You should see PD out there as well.
1: 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Thank you.

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0: caller is saying if they are east or west of 32nd Avenue.
1: They are just west of before the westbound on ramp.
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Can be for a 50-year-old male, conscious and breathing. Is intoxicated and took a bottle of ibuprofen. 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Again, Van Buren EMS Hartford Rescue respond 31 to 100 Maple Hill Village Lot 2. 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Advise clear, central clear at 138.

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Lynn attached to station 2 for a party 3 to stage. 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PD's out on a loud party with active fighting. So trying to get further, maybe stage in the area at 144.

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0: 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I'll be clear to last returning.
1: Harbor 102, clear returning at 218.
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Central Martin First Responder, San Wayland EMS, Sea Charles, Grant Service, Priority 1, to 1210 115th Avenue, 1210 115th Avenue, Watson Township. Have a 63-year-old male who fell in a dizzy. He advised and clear, central clear at 236.

Pelican Central to Martin, first responder, second set of tones. 1210 115th Avenue, 1210 115th Avenue for priority one medical for a 63-year-old male with an altered LOC. Last clear on the page, system clear at 0240.

0: Palisade Station 1 for priority 1 medical, Medi Lodge 1221, East 16th Apartment 214. 83 year old female altered at 246.
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Attention Hamilton Fire Call and Service for a wire down. 50th Street and 136th Avenue in Fillmore Township. 50th Street and 136th Avenue. Have on top of the hill, there's a power line touching the tree. No flames, but there is arcing and sparking on the tree. Nothing in the road. Advise and clear, central's clear at 343.

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I'm an 81-year-old female with chest pain, difficulty breathing. Your time out is 3:46.

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0: 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If you want to just advise consumers, this will be a project for their tree trimming crew. You can show us clear.
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Whenever you Party 2 to Stage at 431.

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0: 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And that's Seagull First Responders. 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

small fire. You're requested to 630 Lakeview Road for a tree leaning against some power lines. 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Again, pop-off fire. You're requested to 630 Lakeview Road for a tree against some power lines. It is arcing. Advise and clear. Central's clear at 635.

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QR, Van Buren EMS, requested Party 1, 413 East Edgar Bergen Boulevard, Apartment 1, Susan Charles, 26-year-old male, complaining of difficulty breathing due to a hernia. Repeating for Educator QR, Van Buren EMS, Party 1 response, 413 East Edgar Bergen Boulevard, Apartment 1, Susan Charles, 26-year-old male, difficulty breathing due to a hernia. Advise and clear, central clear, 649.

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0: 31 to a circling residence, 12909 60th Street, Geneva Township, 90-year-old male, difficulty breathing. Repeating, for South Haven Ambulance, Priority 1 in Geneva Township, the circling residence, 12909 60th Street, 90-year-old male, difficulty breathing. Having a hard time talking to my partner. Five Sinclair, Central Sinclair, 716.
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Pursuit of Lakeshore Drive in a dead end. For an 85-year-old male not awake or breathing. Unknown if he's beyond help. Central's clear at 721.

0: fire requested Hamilton Township in the cul-de-sac of 46815 Elizabeth Lane for what's believed to be a communications line down that's lying across the street. Repeating for Decatur, fire requested Hamilton Township near 46815 Elizabeth Lane. There's a communications line down. It's across the street. Caller believes that it's a communications line. Advise and clear. Central's clear. 723.
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0: South Haven 2090, two person, still alarm at 12909 60th Street. 90-year-old male, difficulty breathing, difficulty speaking between breaths. Again, South Haven 2090, two person, emergency, still alarm, 12909 60th Street.
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0: incoming Decatur fire can disregard. It is a communications line. Again, any Decatur fire can disregard. It's a communications line. Central is clear at 735.
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Holland City Station 1 for a lift assist at 723 East 24th Street will be room number 109. 75-year-old male will be lift only. 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

Martin Rescue for Priority 2 at the Green Acres at 11276 First Avenue. Patients in room 117 for a 76-year-old female fall with a head injury. Central care at 826.

Holland City Station 2 for a priority 1 at 335 West 32nd Street. 72-year-old female with chest pains. Central Square at 831.

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2: 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Repeating for Columbia Rescue, a priority 1 in Breedsville, 266 Dix Road, DIX Road, a 75-year-old female, possible stroke. Advise on clear, central's clear, 845.

Jamestown Township for a priority one at 2140 Perennial Drive. 73-year-old male that's not alert. He is diabetic. Glucose is at 71 and dropping. Central Care at 949.

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0: Adam Fisher to Leighton Fire and William VMS Area B-Boy, going service pardon 2 to 1140 138th Avenue, 1140 138th Avenue, 42 for an 83-year-old female, was flown last night and also fell this morning. She was dizzy with the fall. Advise me from the page, I'm clear at 10:03.
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0: Central 1910. 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
1: On scene.

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He cut him down. The caller is pretty worked up. Again, Cobra EMS, Cobra Fire requested to 772-00 Priority 1 to 30th Ave for a father who found his son that hung himself in the tree. He did cut him down. Advise and clear, touch was clear at 10:07.

0: Thank you, Thunder Rock.
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units en route to 30th Avenue. 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
0: 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Break 1922. Stage at the road when you get here.
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Holland Township for a fire alarm at the Spring Hill Suites by Marriott. We'll be off of West Shore Drive. We'll come from a pole station on the first floor of the West Hall. 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

0: Yeah, to there. All patients have been extricated in EMS care.
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1: 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Four-story hotel. Building does look to be evacuated. 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
0: You loud and clear. 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

Kelly, I'm Central from Central First Responders and Lake EMS. Central First Responders and Lake EMS. Respond to Golden Orchard, 2464 55th Street, 2464 on 55th Street. He's going to be waiting in the common area. 29-year-old male who was found on the floor and hit his head. Unknown if he fell or what happened. Again, party 2, 79-year-old male. Have a fear at 1039.

0: Central first responders in 933. They're going to be in the memory care in the back of the building. 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

Greenlight Township of Party 1 Medical at 311 North Division Street, cross streets of Barber Street and Mason Street. For a 69-year-old female that's confused and sick. Central Square, Timberlake.

Mercury Fire, Party 1 Medical at 17105 Charles Street, residence of Michigan Avenue and Apple Avenue, for 78-year-old male with difficulty breathing at 10:47.

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0: Crockery Fire, responding to a Med 1 Echo at 17105 Charles Street, Crescent of Michigan in Apple, of a 78-year-old male that's no longer breathing. We're starting CPR.
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My rescue party to medical at Green Acres, 11276 First Avenue. The room 117 on a 76-year-old female that fell with a head injury. Party 2, timeout's 11 o'clock.

0: Sullivan City, a Party 2 medical at Village Green, 1700 Robbins Road, lot 115, for an unknown medical alarm on an 80-year-old man. Central's clear at 11:06.
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Evening, Barry and Massa. 41 response to 63159 Lakeshore Drive for a 50-year-old female who keeps passing out and hyperventilating. Again, Kilo Rescue, Van Brady Mass. 41 response to 63159 Lakeshore Drive for a 50-year-old female who keeps passing out. 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

Raymond Township Rescue, 41 Medical at Hoffman Preserve, Sleeper Entrance, 16295 Sleeper Street, Crossroads of Hemlock Springs, a dead end. Party went on a male, foot on the accelerator, being a blue sedan, unknown plate. There's a dog inside. Possibly an elderly male, Central Square, 41.

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the rescuer party, 2 Medical at Countryside Greenhouse, 9050 Lake Michigan Drive, crushes of Willow Lake Avenue and 88th Avenue. The 86-year-old female that fell with a head injury. Patient will be at the main entrance. Timeout's 11:53.

requested to 333 North Shore Drive for a plastic burning smell while the dryer was running. The caller is just wanting it checked out. Again, Chase Fire requested to 333 North Shore Drive for the report of a plastic burning smell while the dryer was running. They advised that the smoke alarm did go off. It went off, and they are just wanting it checked. Advised and clear, it's clear. 1155.

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2: South Haven Tony now is still alarm at 333 North Shore Drive for plastic burning smell from the dryer. Again, South Haven Tony now is still alarm at 333 North Shore Drive for a plastic burning smell coming from the dryer. Still need 5.
3: In South Haven, can you call the bridge, have them hold it? I'll let you know once we get through.
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0: 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Two-story structure, nothing showing from the road. We'll be investigating.
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T-boned car accident. 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You requested to East Delaware Street and North George Street in Decatur for a T-bone accident. They are blocking. Advise and clear, Central's clear at 1223. Clear on the call, 1223.

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1: Clear on non-emergent, tall 26. 22-23, all shade units clear and returning. Clear and returning, 1226.

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1: Logan Central, Firefighter, Life EMS, Firefighter, Life EMS, respond for a PI accident in front of 2380 54th Street, receiving multiple calls on a PI accident, unknown amount of patients. Central's clear at 1230.

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1: Two zero three, go ahead.
0: One caller said it was on in front of 2380 54th Street. We're also getting reports that it's on N89. Do you want us to start Benville as well?
1: Hey, firm.
0: Callaghan Central, Finville Fire, going service for a PI in the area of 54th and M89. 54th and M89, receiving multiple callers for a PI accident. Central Spirit 1232.
1: Joe 2 is going to call me in route.
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1: 9050 Lake Michigan Drive. Two vehicle crash, traffic unit out with a 51-year-old male with chest pain and back pain. Central is clear at 1237.
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0: 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Do we need traffic control or anything? 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
1: Come around the intersection and set up traffic control. South, park on the south side, 89.

0: Central 170 is on the scene. Two vehicles in the middle of the road will be blocking Lake Michigan Drive. 170 will have Lake Michigan Drive come in.
1: 20 on scene with two vehicles blocking Lake Michigan Drive. It will be commanded 1241.

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1: Copy, sir. Central, 550. I was just advising him that you stated on UIC 1 that you can come in priority 3. He was on Fire West.
0: Go ahead.
2: 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Priority 3.

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1: Go ahead.
0: MDOT is inquiring whether the eastbound or westbound lane is blocked.
1: Westbound lane,
0: 1249.

0: 122 and seen shutting down westbound M45.
1: 122 and seen shutting down westbound at 1253.

Pelican Central 2, Gunplane Fire, Gunplane Fire, go into service at the request of Kalamazoo County Command Alamo Township Fire Station, located at 7840 North 6th Street, 7840 North 6th Street. Alamo Township is requesting you man their station at this time. Advising clearing the page, Central Square at 1256.

Holland City Station 1 for a priority 1 at the Maplewood on 49 East 32nd Street. Patient's going to be in room 160. 64-year-old female with flu-like symptoms, altered and difficulty breathing. Central is clear at 12:59.

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0: Okay, copy. I didn't hear my Pedro. 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

0: We just got off the phone with Kalamazoo again. They said that you guys can disregard. There is no fire. Would you like disregard, Tom?
1: Yes, please.
2: Since they've been transported, we'll be remaining on scene just for a bit until traffic's clear.
3: Fusion's transported. We'll be remaining on scene for a bit at the traffic.
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0: 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He requested Priority 1 to 209 West Delaware Street for a 6-year-old female with difficulty breathing and pain all over. Again, Indicator QR, Van Buren EMS. 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Advise and clear, Central clear at 1329.
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4: 1-8 clear on downgrading.

0: Air KY, Van Buren EMS requested priority to 38687 Burgess Road. 77-year-old male who fell, no injuries. Repeating for Decatur QR, Van Buren EMS, priority to response, Decatur Township, 38687 Burgess Road. 77-year-old male who fell, requesting lift assist, he's not injured. His wife's on scene, advise and clear, Social Clear,
1: 1339.
2: 1 6. Yeah, I'll get 1301.
0: Clarity 1 6, 1339.
2: You know, was this called in by a homeowner or by a passerby?
3: Called by the homeowner. They stated it was next to the barn. It should be on the property of 2904 140th.
2: Sentinel 6 from 1-2. Do you catch that?
4: Yeah, I can copy that. There is something.
2: 32. Crossing route with 3.

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1: Go ahead. Salem, go ahead.
0: This will be 3 down and primary waivers. It is arcing as far as this time. You just update consumers.
1: 3 down, arcing and sparking the wires.
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2: 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You guys should probably stay out by those so you don't have to back all the way back out.
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0: 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Advise and clear, central clear at 1345.
1: That's 819 clear. Can we get eyesight coverage for a bit?
0: Should we clear on the call? I'm clearing outside coverage, 1345.

0: 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Guys, need us up there, or just hang out by the road for a second?
1: You guys can probably head back to the station. 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
0: Sounds good. Heading back.

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3: 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We'll get him in a chair.
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0: 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That's me from the page, underscore at 1339.
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0: Pelicans until 2, playing level 9-6 when a Nazi first responders responding to 5-6. Lincoln Road. 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They did advise that a key holder was en route to the address. They did not provide an ETA or vehicle info. Central's clear.
1: Hold
0: on, let's hear the first responders in 933. You are clear to enter.
2: Back.

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1: Go ahead.
0: You can go ahead and cancel EMS. Just list this and I'll be clear to that.
1: Cancel EMS, list assist, only 14-05.

0: 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Will be a 29-year-old male, heart racing and clammy. 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

0: Station requested priority to 305 Maple Street in the Village of Pawpaw for a 72-year-old male. He lifts assist up into his chair. Again, Van Buren EMS, you requested priority to 305 Maple Street for a 72-year-old male. He lifts assist up into his chair. Advise and clear, central clear at 1414.
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fire you requested in the area of 16480 M140 Highway for a line across the road. It's unknown if electrical. There is no sparking, but cars are driving over it. Again, South Haven Fire requested in the area of 16480 M140 Highway for a line across the road. Unknown if electrical. No sparking. Cars are driving it over it. Advise and clear, subject clear at 1416.

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1: Out a still alarm at 16480M140 for a line down over the road. Again, South Hammond toning out a still alarm at 16480M140 for a line down over the road. Still need 5.
2: Sage 154 responding.

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1: Go ahead.
0: I have Shea73 on scene. He says it's just a communication line. He's removing it from the road. He said you can disregard.
1: 10-4 on that. Thank you much. You would please put out disregard tone.
0: South Haven clear. All Shays units, all still alarm, Shays still alarm units, you can disregard the line over the road on M140. Again, all Shays still alarm units, you can disregard the line on M140, it's a cable line.

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0: 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We will be clear of the scene and route to Bronson, Kalamazoo.
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0: 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Crosses Lieutenant Dunes Lane and North Shore States Road for Unit 5 on a 46-year-old male with chest pain and abnormal breathing. 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

0: EMS requested in Pawpaw Township near 41 and a half Street and Pawpaw Road, priority 3 for a mental health eval. Again, Van Buren EMS requested priority 3 in Pawpaw Township near 41st and a half Street and Pawpaw Road for a mental health eval. Advising clear, central clear at 1505.
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0: 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Beam's unit en route to 41.5.
2: 16.
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about. She is bleeding from her face. Again, Bamberg EMS, you requested Priority 1 in Pawpaw Township to 52325 Sheridan Road for a 91-year-old female who fell, who's bleeding from her face. Advise to clear, central clear at 1526.

0: Allendale Rescue, Party 2 Medical, Lecter Drive and Aspen Street, just south of the intersection along the roadway for a 30-year-old male with a neck injury. Pulling a tractor onto a truck that then fell off the ramp. Is not trapped.
1: 219 out of Bronson, 1538.
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0: Central, 170 is on scene, 170 will have Black Cherry Command.
1: 170 on scene will be Command, 153.

0: Paladin Central to Saugatuck Fire, Saugatuck Fire, go to service for a fire alarm residential, 3111 62nd Street, 3111 62nd Street. Came in via the security company for a fire alarm upper lower heat detection. If I can clear on the page, the central's clear at 1556.
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0: Georgetown Township for a priority at 2444 Cedar Lake Drive. 91-year-old male fall with a back injury. Central Prairie, 1557.
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Holland Township for a PI crash on Quincy Street and 100th Avenue. We'll be west of in front of the Quincy Elementary School. County on scene is requesting fire to respond for a 19-year-old male with a head injury. Requesting to be checked out. He is alert and conscious. Central Clear at 1611.

0: Holland City Station 2 for a priority one at West 35th Street and Washington Avenue. We'll be standing on the northeast corner of a 57-year-old male with difficulty breathing. He's on foot with alcohol withdrawal. 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

0: Columbia Rescue requested priority 3 to 51806 Cairo 34, Firelane 37 for a 65-year-old female who fell in the yard, possible broken leg. Again, Columbia Rescue requested priority 3 to 51806 County Road 384, Firelane 37 for a 65-year-old female who fell in the yard, possible broken leg. Advise and clear, subject clear at 1610.
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Also be advised, they are in the front yard. 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

Holland Township for priority one at 12521 James Street. We'll be at the Roll X skating rink. 41-year-old male that fell is in and out of consciousness. Central clear at 1648.

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0: 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Y 502, can you confirm that lot number for us?
1: The patient just advised he's going to be at lot 426 now. 426?
0: That'll be lot 426. Supervisor dispatch, please.
1: 971, are you clear?
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1: All Grand Haven City is clear at 1725 WNSQ 58.

EMS, you requested for a code 2 transfer at Bronson Lakeview Hospital to Bronson Downtown for a 78-year-old male with a heparin drip and an IV pump and a cardiac monitor. Again, Van Buren EMS, you requested for a code 2 transfer from Bronson Lakeview Hospital to Bronson Downtown for a 78-year-old male with a heparin drip, IV pump, and cardiac monitor. Advise a clear, substance clear at 1728.

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1: Route.
0: 1573 and route 1743.

Georgetown Township for an unauthorized burning at 6880 K4 Drive. There's a leaf burning in the area causing breathing issues for surrounding neighbors. Central Clear at 1754.

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2: Canberra EMS, Lawrence QO, respond. Priority 1 to 229 South Exchange Street. Give me for a 71-year-old female, conscious and breathing. Colorized wife has dementia and diabetes, and she's not acting quite right. And she's not responding normally. Again, Van Buren EMS, Lawrence QR, respond priority 1 to 229 South Exchange Street. Could be for a 71-year-old female, conscious and breathing, has dementia, history of diabetes, and she's not acting right. Five is unclear, central's clear, 1736.

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1: Raven City on an unknown crash at South Pekin Boulevard and Franklin Avenue. A bicycle versus a black check versus silver sedan called in by a passerby. 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

For Grave and City units responding to the unknown crash, it will be a subject on a with a black leather jacket was able to get up and walk. He was the subject on the bicycle. It will be northbound Beacon at Franklin. Okay,

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0: Collins City, Station 1 for an unknown crash at the 49 eastbound mile marker for I-196. It was a semi versus a sedan. Getting further now, Central Square, 1805.
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0: 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Going through for a residential fire alarm at 6914 Bendemeer Drive. 6914 Bendemeer Drive off of Lakeshore Drive and 126th Ave. For an upper-level smoke detector that came from the alarm company, advising you're clear, Central Clear, 1807.
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0: 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Be advised it's going to be at the 48 eastbound mile marker. It's going to be a PI, so trying to get further on injuries.
1: 1125, copy. 48 mile marker eastbound. Also, be advised, Elegant should be on our way to Nebraska.
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0: December. We just went by, and it's a westbound lane. It's going to be debris all over the highway. If you can continue crash, go 33 with one unit. 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
2: You can let the way on unit responding here. No, they can disregard if they would like, and you can swim it clear.
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0: Attention Grass Cup Fire, still in service for the assistance of Ottawa County at East I-196 at the 48-mile marker. They are stating that there's a bunch of debris in the road asking for assistance in traffic. Priority 3 for assistance in traffic for the assist of Ottawa County. Let's clear on the page, which was cleared at 1813.
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0: Central from 2093. Stop and check for the homeowner. It's 10 to 2 and he's all set. No cause for concern. All Robin, seeing this quickly.
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1: 1817.
2: Respond priority 1 for cardiac arrest, 44921 40th Street. Going to be for a 72-year-old male, not conscious, not breathing. They found him in the pole barn. Again, B&B and EMS, respond priority 1 to 44921 40th Street. Going to be for a 72-year-old male, not conscious, not breathing. Possible cardiac arrest, advise him clear, central clear, 1818.
1: 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Special care at 1818.
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2: 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Looks like he's going to be on beat. 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

0: Roger, just have one right now.
1: Covert ambulance, covert fire, requested for a PI accident at 45400 Blue Star. It's going to be a report of a vehicle that went into a house. We've had multiple callers reported to have at least one female injured. Again, covert ambulance, covert fire for a PI accident. So it's going to be a vehicle into a house at 45400 Blue Star Highway. We have had multiple callers reported to have at least one female injured. Advise and clear, Central's clear, 1821.
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0: What resources would you like?
1: I think we're good out here.
0: Central, did you copy that?

South Haven EMS, respond priority 1 to South Haven Nursing and Rehab, 850 Phillips Street, room 205 for a 70-year-old female that's in clammy and not responding normally. Again, South Haven EMS, respond priority 1 to 850 Phillips Street, room 205 for a 70-year-old female, conscious and breathing. She's clammy but not responding normally. Advise them clear, central is clear, 1841.

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For a 64-year-old male, altered after fainting, is possibly intoxicated. 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